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Riley Pierce and Riley Green on 94.9 Star Country, home of Brett and Taylor. 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
6: Mostly clear overnight, the low 46. Then tomorrow, an absolutely gorgeous day. Plenty of sunshine, a high of 76.

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0: world record for the loudest shout belongs to an honorary town crier. He hit 122.4 decibels.
1: We talked about this several months ago. This Australian fella commented on our Brett and Taylor Mornings page saying, hey, that's me. So basically, we're friends with this guy.
0: Look at that.
1: Yeah.
0: No, we're not now because he died. He died. Yeah.
1: What?
0: No, he died. He passed. So... I'm not laughing at him dying. I'm laughing at that you think we're friends with this guy because he passed away. I didn't know you were going to go into... We're personal friends
1: with him. I didn't know you were going to tell me he died.
0: We text him every day. He passed, so...
1: I don't know what to say to this.
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Jelly Roll with the former number one in the Star at 9 and 9. 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
1: Cody Johnson on 94.9 Star Country on the road with Chemo this coming Monday morning starting at 9 a.m. in Dublin. The grand opening event for the new sheets there. It's going to be a big time Star Country. 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

Brad Paisley and Dolly on 94.9 Star Country, minutes away from the 10 o'clock tuck-ins. Who you got? 635-32, special message for that special someone. 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

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Starting out with Buddy Christian and his mom, Brandy. You guys have a fantastic night. Also, want to tuck in my mom, who means the world to me, and I love her so much. Thank you for raising a great son. And I want to tuck in my wife, who has been by my side for 11 years, courtesy of Frank. 6:30, 5:32. Hit me up, tell me who you're tucking in, and we got your back. Seriously, we do. Luke Bryan is on Star Country.

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We are tucking them in at 6:30, 5:32. Want to tuck in my kids, Gordon, Lexi, Rue, and Ireland. I love you with all my heart. Have a great night. Also, Sarah hit us up saying goodnight and I love you to her cuddly teddy bear, Harold. You guys have a fantastic night, too. 6:30, 5:32 is where you can join in on the fun. If you got somebody to tuck in, do it. Rodney Atkins is on Star Country.

0: Thursday tuck-ins are rolling right along, and 6:30, 5:32 is where you can join in. Tucking in my queen, Country Mouse, with all my love, your City Mouse. You guys have a great night. Also, hello to Nate, who is tucking in his wife. I guess you don't want to be my wife no more, but I still love her, and I give her a kiss and tell her goodnight and that I love her. 6:30, 5:32, you know we're all about trying to mend those fences as well, so if you got that, you can send it too. Sam Hunt, Take Your Time, is on Star Country.
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9: More your tuck ends coming in shortly. 635-32. Clear overnight with a low of 46 tomorrow. Absolutely gorgeous. The high 76.

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0: 94.9 Star Country, 630-532 is where we're tucking in. Hello to Richard, who is tucking in his wife, Pam. You guys have an excellent evening. Got to say hello to Love Bug, who is tucking in a sweet baby case. Let him know that I love him to our moon and stars. And also a big hello to Felicia, who is tucking in her grandson, Jackson. Wish him a good night and sweet dream. 630-532. If you're trying to get in this evening, now is the time to make it happen, okay? George Strait is on Star Country.
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Thursday Tuck ends with a message from Garrett tucking in his beautiful fiance Angel. I love you so much. You guys have a fantastic night. Also, can I please tuck in with X's and O's, my very special boyfriend Richard from me, his girlfriend. Love you, babe. Sweet dreams. Last but certainly not least, Mama tucking in her grandkids, Peyton, Chloe, Natalie, John Luke, and 14-month-old great-granddaughter Hallie Kate. That's a wrap. 6:30, 5:32, anytime between now and 10 o'clock tomorrow night to be included on Friday's Tuck-Ins. 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

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My main man, Kimo, gives you a chance to win that 4-pack of tickets for Lehman Family Farms tomorrow afternoon, 5 p.m. What is it? 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

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They

Ted John King on 94.9 Star Country, and Bailey Zimmerman is an entertaining dude on TikTok. If you have not seen his latest video, he shares his weakness. That's all I'm going to give you. Chevy Silverado is on Star Country.

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7: Mostly clear overnight, the low 46. Then tomorrow, going to warm up nicely. 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

Luke Combs is on 94.9 Star Country, and B.O. Stevens stepping out of the spotlight for the night. But no worries, we're going to get back together to kick the weekend off tomorrow night after 7. Until then, you keep being you, and I'll keep being me.

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1: President Donald Trump is concluding a three-day state visit with Chinese President Xi Jinping by taking him to the National Archives today to view the Constitution and Bill of Rights. While both leaders showcased diplomatic harmony during a White House tea and black tie dinner with tech titans, the summit ended without major breakthroughs on trade or artificial intelligence safety. Early childhood advocates are warning that proposed federal changes to Head Start could reduce service quality across rural Southwest Virginia and Southside. Advocates warn that capping administrative cost and shifting standards to state oversight risks stripping away critical funding for rural transportation, health screenings, and teacher qualifications for more than 3,000 local children. Shawsville residents off Newton Road were trapped in their neighborhood for more than 4 hours Wednesday after a Norfolk Southern freight train stalled across a rail crossing. Heavy rainfall forced the train to wait for a second locomotive, marking the second multi-hour blockade this year and raising safety concerns for residents needing emergency access. I'm Ian Price, and that's the news on 94.9 Star Country.
2: Temperatures as we're getting our Friday going, definitely bringing the chill. Portions of Pocahontas and Highland County are actually under a frost advisory until 9 a.m. this morning. Now, we are going to be closing the curtains on that chill and seeing some pretty mild temperatures both today and tomorrow. Highs reach the mid to upper 70s for your Friday, and into Saturday, a couple upper 70s are not out of the question. Thankfully, we're tracking sunshine as the work week comes to a close and all weekend long. From WDBJ7, I'm meteorologist Ava Herrera on 94.9 Star Country.
3: I pledge allegiance to the flag of the United States of America and to the republic for which it stands, one nation, under God, indivisible, with liberty and justice for all.

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1: Go ahead.
2: Happy Dolly Parton Day to everybody out there. Today is September 25th, but on paper it is 9-to-5, hence 9-to-5 day. I think that's a cute idea, whoever came up with that.
1: So we will play it out of this break. 9-to-5, and then we'll play a Dolly song at 9, 2, and 5.
2: I think that's a fun idea. It's like a little incentive to hear some Dolly in your day. I saw this online. I want to plug it because I think this is super cool that Lynchburg, they are going all out for Dolly today. They're having their own Dolly Parton Day. So all these businesses downtown, they're joining in with Dolly Parton themed drinks, Dolly Parton donuts, crafts, deals on anything pink. They're going to have Dolly themed karaoke. And it's also a day to give back. So they're doing a make a pay what you can Dolly craft at the Scrappy Elephant. This is going to benefit the Imagination Library. They're doing stuff at the actual library and just doing all the things that Dolly loved. So you can go to, I think it's downtownlynchburg.com for those details. That's so fun. What a fun day.
1: We'll play her next. Hang on.
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0: doing the digging, so you don't have to. 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
1: We just talked about it, but worth mentioning again, it is Dolly Parton Day, because it is 925, hence the song. So just do some Dolly stuff today to celebrate. Listen to the music, maybe watch some of her movies. I just saw 9 to 5 the other day. Meh, sorry. I probably got to be careful.
2: You know, I hurt my feelings. I don't care if you like it or not.
1: I liked her in it. I thought she was a funny character. But the movie itself, I ended up falling asleep.
2: If you're going to watch one, watch the one where they're all in a salon together.
1: Steel Magnolias. That's on my list.
2: That's a good movie, yeah.
1: Is it?
2: Yeah.
1: I have seen
2: it. Have you never seen that?
1: I've never seen it.
2: Oh, that's a great movie.
1: Yeah.
2: It's sad.
1: I know what happens at the end. I've been spoiled due to pop culture references, yeah. But
2: Julia Roberts dies.
1: Okay, we don't have to say it. Maybe someone's like, dang it, I was going to watch it. Now I can't.
2: Oh.
1: Yeah, Julia dies. No, but that is on my to-do list. So maybe today's the day to do it, to celebrate National Dolly Day. Speaking of Dolly.
2: Wheezy. There's a character in there named Wheezy that I like.
1: Wheezy?
2: Yeah, she was really
1: one of
2: funny.
1: The women?
2: Yeah, she was great.
1: Sally Field?
2: No.
1: She doesn't seem like a Wheezy to me.
2: That was the mom. That was Julia Roberts' mom.
1: Oh, okay. I'll have to look it up.
2: Yeah.
1: This is very interesting. She's got a final song dropping with Bono. It's called Torn. It is the final track on U2's upcoming album, dropping in November. Bono said, quote, when she got ill, she got out of her bed to sing this song, and you can hear that. He says, I can't even listen to it now. She sang her heart out, and I cannot believe that's an 80-year-old woman. Sounds like it's going to be, like, haunting, you know? Mm-hmm. Like, she has one of those voices, like, you could hear beyond the grave, if that makes sense. Like, you're like... It can be a little chilling at times. What's the song? The Butterfly Song. You know the Butterfly Song? I don't know what it's called.
2: I really don't know where you're going with this. I'm trying to follow you.
1: I have a point. My brain's being spastic right now, but I have a point. The Butterfly Song she sings is actually very scary. My mom was like, you're going to love this song. And I listened to it the other day. It's creepy. Like, it had like little dingy sounds in it. Do you know the song I'm talking about?
2: I don't.
1: I don't either.
2: I have no idea what you're talking about.
1: It's the Butterfly Song.
2: I'm trying to figure out how you hear her voice from the grave. I don't know what's happening.
1: I've told you this. Sometimes I say things because they made sense in my head, but then when they come out, it doesn't, okay?
2: Yeah.
1: It happens.
2: Okay.
1: Moving on.
2: All right.
1: Oh, jeez. I do want to talk about...
2: You talk so much, the music ran out.
1: I know. All right. I'll wrap this one up. George Strait. He's in a Wrangler ad. Women are... seeing him as the hot next thing, George Strait.
2: Okay.
1: In the ad, he's a little gruff looking, a little smoky looking, and we have the ad.
2: How old is George Strait?
1: I think 70? He's like 76 is what
2: okay.
1: I want to say.
2: All right.
1: We have the ad. Tell me if this makes you feel some type of way.
3: You know how to spot an original? They never change who they are or what they stand for. Same is true with Wrangler. We've been together for over 30 years, and no matter how much time goes by, no matter which way the wind blows, there they are. The style might change, but they still strike the same chord.
2: He's going to be like Sam Elliott. Women still love Sam Elliott.
1: It's a voice.
2: Is that
1: it's
2: what it
1: voice.
2: Is? Yeah.
1: Two things. Number one, it was Shirley MacLaine, who was Wheezy.
2: Okay.
1: Somebody texted in. Yeah. And number two, the song's just called Butterfly.
2: So, all right. So, I'm not familiar with that song.
1: I want you to listen to it. You tell me if you think it's a little... Ooh.
2: I can't wait. Maybe I can hear her voice from the grave.
1: And that's what it is for Nashville.
0: 94.9 Star Country.
1: The voice from the grave. It's like, you know, you can hear it. Like, you could hear it in heaven. You know what I mean? And it's a good thing. It's a good thing.
2: Like, so when you die, you can hear it? You can hear it when you're in heaven?
1: Once again, in my head, this made sense, and then I spoke, and it didn't.
2: Why don't you talk about Glo Fiber?
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President Donald Trump hosted Chinese President Xi Jinping for a lavish White House state dinner last night, highlighting international diplomacy with a tech-heavy guest list and lavish details. Prominent technology titans dined on squash volatile and sesame-crusted sea bass, while President Trump showcased White House updates

0: Communities across the region are celebrating Dolly Day today, with local entertainment events benefiting early childhood literacy programs through the Imagination Library. Evening fundraisers are scheduled at downtown Roanoke's Exchange Music Hall and Lynchburg's Water Dog. I'm Ian Price, and that's the news on 94.9 Star Country.
1: Well, early this morning, portions of Highland and Pocahontas County are under a frost advisory due to overnight temperatures cooling down to the 30s in several of these communities. Now, we are tracking plenty of sunshine to go around this afternoon and continuing on into tomorrow. Conditions for your Friday and the Saturday ahead, definitely perfect for enjoying any outdoor festivities or any of those fall celebrations kicking off. Temperatures during the afternoon hours reach the mid-70s in most hometowns. From WDBJ 7, I'm meteorologist Ava Herrera on 94.9 Star Country.
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2: Go ahead.
3: What were you teasing?
2: Nothing.
3: Oh, you got a head?
2: Go ahead.
3: Okay. That's weird. Coming up with your warm and fuzzy, there are three little Mississippi newborns that are getting enrolled in a 6-month survival boot camp. They've got daily skill drills. They've got a full-fledged graduation ceremony before being unleashed into the wild. And it ain't little babies. They're four-legged.
2: Mm.
3: They're cute. I'll tell you who's undergoing this boot camp as a little tiny baby newborn 2 songs from now.

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1: A Mississippi wildlife rescue is helping...
2: almost sound like you're going to do the
1: A Mississippi song. Girl, yep. Don't change her way. Little orphan baby raccoons are learning survival skills.
2: They're super cute, too.
1: So cute. They are going to be prepared for life in the wild through a hands-on training program. It is called Raccoon Boot Camp. So for about 6 months, they are trained for how to survive in the wild and fend for themselves. Because I guess mama's not around to teach them that stuff. And at the end, they get to graduate in a ceremony, and then they're put in the wild.
2: You know what it made me think of?
1: What?
2: Rocket.
1: From the...
2: Guardians of the Galaxy.
1: But he was like...
2: They're training him for that.
1: You think so? Like, it's not even like just to be able to live. It's like you got to fight for your country kind of thing.
2: Yeah.
1: Well, we have the director talking about the program. Check it out.
3: Raccoon Boot Camp. It's fun. They learn from their calls, their predator calls, all the way to foraging for food, lots of swimming and climbing, and they kind of get to know the terrain.
4: By the time they release, they've got their climbing legs, they're coordinated, they know how to open a pine cone for food, they know the native foods that are available to them. We put worms in the ground, they can come and dig.
2: Hopefully they're going to be okay being trained by a whack job.
1: She's excited. Okay. I mean, they did do her dirty, keeping that soundbite in there. But I think that she just loves her job.
2: She does.
1: She's just going to take care of Lil Rocket. You're terrible. That's your Warm and Fuzzy.
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1: If walking this is on your bucket list, you should know that it would take you around 18 months to walk all the way. It's more than 5,500 miles long. What is it?
2: Okay, I'm going to guess.
1: All right. That's correct. Oh, I had a hint for you even.
2: Oh, go ahead. Pretend I didn't get it right.
1: This makes it Googleable.
2: That's good. It's Friday.
1: It's one of the, I think it's one of the seven wonders of the world. Yeah. Yes, I'm 90% sure it's one of the seven wonders of the world.
2: I can confirm.
1: If walking this is on your bucket list, you should know that it'll take you around 18 months to walk all the way along it. It's more than 5,500 miles long.
2: Confirmed.
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1: That ended abruptly. How do you think Mark Skolrud's celebrating Dolly Parton Day?
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2: Mm-hmm.
1: I hope he's tuned in.
2: Yeah.
1: I feel like he was a big Dolly, is a big Dolly Parton fan. He may not admit it because I know he's like a rocker and stuff.
2: Mm-hmm.
1: But she made a rock album, so that's his excuse to listen to some Dolly today.
2: There you go.
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0: 94.9 Star Country. Here's your question. If walking this is on your bucket list, you should know that it could take you around 18 months to walk all the way along it. It's more than 5,500 miles long. What is it?
1: The Great Wall of China.
0: Is correct. Goodness, yeah, you gracious. Got it. What
2: Great
0: is your
2: Wall
0: name?
2: Katie.
0: Where are you calling from?
1: Bedford.
2: Katie in Bedford, you win that pair of tickets to see Blackberry Smoke at Dr. Pepper Park next Thursday, October 1st. You can visit drpepperpark.com for the details.
1: Awesome. Thank you.
0: Is that on your bucket list to walk the Great Wall of China?
1: No, absolutely not.
0: What's on your bucket list? Give me one thing on your bucket list, Katie.
1: Skydiving.
0: Oh, really? You and Tim McGraw?
1: Yeah.
0: Okay. Well, let us know when you do it.
1: Okay.
0: Okay. Who's your big giveaway station?
1: 94.9 Star Country.
0: I didn't even let you get your little song pun in, so go ahead.
2: Huh?
0: Your little song pun. I interrupted your song pun.
2: You were at the beginning?
0: Yeah.
2: Oh, well, I just... Well, it's not funny now that I've got to make
0: no,
2: a
0: it
2: point
0: is.
2: Of it.
0: No, it is. I didn't let you do it, and you really wanted to get it out, so go ahead and get it out.
2: I did get it out. It was just quiet in the
0: no,
2: background.
0: I was talking in the... Go ahead.
2: You're terrible. Now I'm embarrassed. Goodness, goodness gracious, Great Wall of China.
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0: Totally worth the wait, buddy.
2: I'm glad I could get it out.
4: President Donald Trump is concluding a 3-day state visit with Chinese President Xi Jinping by taking him to the National Archives today to view the Constitution and Bill of Rights. While both leaders showcased diplomatic harmony during a White House tea and black tie dinner with tech titans, the summit ended without major breakthroughs on trade or artificial intelligence safety. Early childhood advocates are warning that proposed federal changes to Head Start could reduce service quality across rural Southwest Virginia and Southside. Advocates warn that capping administrative cost and shifting standards to state oversight risks stripping away critical funding for rural transportation, health screenings, and teacher qualifications for more than 3,000 local children. Shawsville residents off Newton Road were trapped in their neighborhood for more than 4 hours Wednesday after a Norfolk Southern freight train stalled across a rail crossing. Heavy rainfall forced the train to wait for a second locomotive, marking the second multi-hour blockade this year and raising safety concerns for residents needing emergency access. I'm Ian Price, and that's the news on 94.9 Star Country.
5: Temperatures as we're getting our Friday going, definitely bringing the chill. Portions of Pocahontas and Highland County are actually under a frost advisory until 9 a.m. this morning. Now, we are going to be closing the curtains on that chill and seeing some pretty mild temperatures both today and tomorrow. Highs reach the mid to upper 70s for your Friday, and into Saturday, a couple upper 70s are not out of the question. Thankfully, we're tracking sunshine as the work week comes to a close and all weekend long. From WDBJ 7, I'm meteorologist Ava Herrera on 94.9 Star Country.
0: Hotel room autopsy. What is it? You should do it.
2: Hotel room autopsy?
0: Airline crew members do it all the time.
2: Shining a blue light?
0: I'm going to tell you what it is and tell you what you need to do. 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
1: Hotel room autopsies. What is it?
2: I don't know, because in my mind it tells me that someone died in a hotel room and then they did an autopsy on it.
1: No, it's not that. Guess again.
2: I mean, you're dissecting your room probably, like seeing if there's liquids and stuff.
1: Yeah, I would go with that. So here's what it is. Many airline crew members perform what's known as a hotel room autopsy, which is a fast safety check they use before unpacking. Since they spend hundreds of nights in hotels each year, they've developed a routine to make sure everything is as it should be. What do you do when you go into a hotel room? What's the first thing you do?
2: Nothing. I just put my stuff down and I don't do anything.
1: You know what I do? I pull the sheets all the way back. Make sure there's no kind of bed buggage.
2: I don't do anything. Is that's a problem. I'm a trusting person.
1: I do some of these things. Some of this is a little over the top. Number one, scan the room. First, take a quick look around to make sure the room is empty and ready.
2: Okay.
1: Number two, inspect hiding spots. Check closets, bathroom, showers, bathtubs, and
2: for
1: behind
2: people,
1: curtains.
2: For people?
1: No. Well, I don't know about people.
2: Well, all those places you said, someone could be there.
1: Okay. Number three, locate the emergency exits. Find the nearest exit and look at the evacuation map.
2: So that's on the back of the door. So it's like that's an easy one.
1: Is it on all hotels?
2: No, it's not all, but
1: number four, check the locks to be safe. Test the door locks, deadbolts, security latches, and windows.
2: I feel like the windows usually are locked.
1: I feel like this is paranoia. This is borderline paranoia. If you're doing all this, maybe you shouldn't stay at a hotel.
2: I think it's just being safe.
1: Number five, make sure the phone works. A lot of times they are unplugged or not working. It's important to verify that you can contact the front desk of emergency services.
2: That makes sense.
1: And number six, use a door alarm or wedge. This extra layer of security can be super helpful, especially if you're traveling alone. No, they got that little thing that flips. A little flippy thing that's got the plate.
2: There's a way to break into any hotel room if you work in the hotel. Because I've thought of that. Did you ever watch the movie Prom Night?
1: I haven't, no.
2: Well, in the movie.
1: That's not my kind of movie.
2: Yeah, it was scary. In the movie, the guy got a hold of the maid's master key. And he could get into any room he wanted. And he did, buddy. He did.
1: You're not allowed to watch those kind of shows.
2: But that's why I'm like, now I've been very unsafe for the last 30 years of my life going to hotels. Now I know what to do.
1: Yeah.
2: But thank you.
1: You're welcome.
2: That's why you do the Things in Threes.
1: At least check those bedspreads. At least take them.
2: Have you ever found anything?
1: I haven't.
2: Have you ever stayed anywhere where you did find something and you were like...
1: No, but my little brother and I one time stayed in a hotel in Gretna. Because we were going to VIR. And my, macho marine brother, we were laying there and he was like, ooh, I feel like something's, biting me. Ooh, what is
2: that?
1: Was it? It was the Gretna Hotel. Anybody who lives in Gretna knows what I'm talking about. Text 63532 if you know. I don't think it's there anymore.
2: Well, was something biting him?
1: No.
2: I think I know it. Can you turn the mics off for a second?
1: All right. I don't know.
2: That one scares me.
1: I only said that there was one in Gretna because of, the one I'm talking about. I don't think it's there anymore. And if it is, I'm sure that it's a lovely place now.
2: You are hilarious.
0: 94.9 Star Country.
2: I won't give names, but if you know, you know.
1: Yeah.
2: Out in Gretna.
1: I don't know how many there
2: the
1: are.
2: Because
1: I love Gretna. Just...
2: Not that hotel. I thought you were going to tell me you had a cockroach crawling on you.
1: No, nothing like that.
2: Okay.
1: So we still have a few 2025 units left at unbeatable prices at Lynchburg Power Sports. 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Lynchburg Power Sports. 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That's all, like, from what I understand, like an inch below the all-time record low.
2: 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Like, there's no way boats were getting in the water. 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

0: President Donald Trump hosted Chinese President Xi Jinping for a lavish White House state dinner last night, highlighting international diplomacy with a tech-heavy guest list and lavish details. Prominent technology titans dined on squash volatile and sesame-crusted sea bass, while President Trump showcased White House updates, including a new helipad and ballroom construction, before offering a ceremonial toast. Radford City leaders and Tri-Stop developers announced plans for a $5 million travel center off Interstate 81 at Exit 105. Designed to address a critical regional truck parking shortage, the facility will feature an 8-space truck lot, a 5,000-square-foot retail store with quick-service dining, and a Riverview patio, creating up to 40 local jobs upon completion in 2028. Communities across the region are celebrating Dolly Day today, with local entertainment events benefiting early childhood literacy programs through the Imagination Library. Evening fundraisers are scheduled at downtown Roanoke's Exchange Music Hall and Lynchburg's Water Dog. I'm Ian Price, and that's the news on 94.9 Star Country.
1: Well, early this morning, portions of Highland and Pocahontas County are under a frost advisory due to overnight temperatures cooling down to the 30s in several of these communities. Now, we are tracking plenty of sunshine to go around this afternoon and continuing on into tomorrow. Conditions for your Friday and the Saturday ahead, definitely perfect for enjoying any outdoor festivities or any of those fall celebrations kicking off. Temperatures during the afternoon hours reach the mid-70s in most hometowns. From WDBJ7, I'm meteorologist Ava Herrera on 94.9 Star Country.
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2: 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Tell you how old she is. Two songs from now and your good news stories of the day on Star Country.

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1: Several dogs in Georgia were rescued out of a storm drain thanks to a crew of people. Firefighters, animal control officers, utility workers. They had to use catch poles to get the dogs and then carefully lift them out of the drain system. They were big, too. I don't know how they got down there, but they were all able to get out and back home where they belong.
2: Good.
1: Scary. Like, I have a fear of falling down a drain.
2: Did Timmy save them?
1: Timmy never saved anybody.
2: I know.
1: But I'm fearful of, like, walking over, like, a storm drain that is just going to give way.
2: Because of that.
1: Potholes.
2: Mm-mm. That storm drain because of that clown.
1: Pennywise.
2: Yeah.
1: You don't know what's down there. Y'all be careful. Yeah. In nature news, longleaf pine forests are making a comeback. Did you know they were going away?
2: Longleaf pine forest. Okay.
1: They were, they're coming back across the southeast thanks to a major restoration effort.
2: Restoration?
1: Odd
2: way to say that.
1: They used to cover Virginia to Texas, but now these forests occupy less than 5% of their original territory. But over the last few years, these Forest Foundation people have planted about 12 million more. That's a lot of trees. They got to get it back up to 50 million. That's their goal. But it's for the birds and, you know, the deer.
2: You have a pick?
1: The snakes.
2: You have a pine pick?
1: I do. Well,
2: you can show me after.
1: It's that thing where you got to, like, control, click the link,
2: all right.
1: Then it sends you. Yeah. Give me a minute. In the meantime, let me tell you about Gamer Grandma. She is from Scotland. She has earned a Guinness World Record as the oldest female Fortnite streamer on Twitch at the age of
2: 87.
1: Only 78. As old as I would have expected. Yeah, switch the numbers around. Kath Bowie is her name. She's been live streaming.
2: What's her name?
1: Kath Bowie.
2: Okay.
1: She's been live streaming her gaming sessions for 9 years as Grumpy Grand 48 said that she was intrigued when she saw her grandson playing it and he got her hooked on it. Now she's like an addict.
2: Is she good at it?
1: Yeah, okay. She's good at it. She says she has never found more excitement than what she gets from Fortnite.
2: Okay.
1: Granny is having fun. Like, you never know who you're playing with. I assume that's how that works. Like, you've got the headset on and you just don't know who you're playing alongside.
2: Not a gamer, but yeah, that's what I think too.
1: Stranger Day, be careful. You never know who you're playing with. That's one side of the coin. But you could also be playing with Grumpy Grand 48. How cute. And that's your good news of the day.
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0: 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Get prepared.
1: This is the last one of the week.
0: 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Are you prepared?
1: Yeah. I feel nervous now. That hurt.
0: All right.
1: One more.
0: You gonna do it again? All right.
1: It's gonna be better.
0: All right.
1: I'm so sorry. Shut up. It's over.
0: It's time for the Olympics is what Taylor was trying to say.
1: You try singing it one day. It's a lot of pressure.
0: I'm not a good singer.
1: I could never do the national anthem. Even if like the nerves of it all. It's a big deal. And this is like, I feel patriotic when I'm singing this. It's a lot of pressure. And when I botch it, I feel the weight of the world on my shoulders.
0: If you are caller number 12 right now, we're going to let you play the Olympics. 540-767-STAR. Or 434-477-1212.
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1: I do now.
0: How did you think they ran?
1: Like you just plugged it into the wall. But then if the power went out, that would be... Yeah, I don't know. I guess I never thought about it. Hey. Hey, listen.
0: Hey. You just plugged it into the wall? It just runs off electricity? Well, that kind of defeats the purpose.
1: Well, I know that...
0: But that's you know what? We're going to educate Taylor Sherrill.
1: That's why they don't want me talking about it. That's why they ask you to do it.
0: Hey.
1: You stop it now.
0: I don't know if I can recover from that. They just plug it into the wall. No, they don't. 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

0: Star Country, what is your name?
1: Brian.
0: Brian? Taylor and I need you to name five things associated with Dolly Parton. It's 925. It's Dolly Parton Day. Five things associated with Dolly Parton. Within 15 seconds, you cannot say you cannot say and you cannot repeat yourself. On your mark, get set, go.
1: Wigs, country music, Gatlinburg, Dolly World.
0: Oh, you said dude. Call back. Star Country, who's this?
2: Ashley.
0: Ashley, where do you live?
2: South Boston.
0: Ashley from South Boston. Taylor and I need you to name five things associated with Dolly Parton. It's 925 Day, Dolly Parton Day. Within 15 seconds, you cannot say you cannot say and you cannot repeat yourself. On your mark, get set, go.
2: Dollywood, big hair, butterflies, music. 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
0: You got it.
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0: Way to go. 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
2: All right.
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0: 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You did it. 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
5: President Donald Trump is concluding a three-day state visit with Chinese President Xi Jinping by taking him to the National Archives today to view the Constitution and Bill of Rights. While both leaders showcased diplomatic harmony during a White House tea and black tie dinner with tech titans, the summit ended without major breakthroughs on trade or artificial intelligence safety. Early childhood advocates are warning that proposed federal changes to Head Start could reduce service quality across rural Southwest Virginia and Southside. Advocates warn that capping administrative cost and shifting standards to state oversight risks stripping away critical funding for rural transportation, health screenings, and teacher qualifications for more than 3,000 local children. Shawsville residents off Newton Road were trapped in their neighborhood for more than 4 hours Wednesday after a Norfolk Southern freight train stalled across a rail crossing. Heavy rainfall forced the train to wait for a second locomotive, marking the second multi-hour blockade this year and raising safety concerns for residents needing emergency access. I'm Ian Price. And that's the news on 94.9 Star Country.
6: Temperatures as we're getting our Friday going, definitely bringing the chill. Portions of Pocahontas and Highland County are actually under a frost advisory until 9 a.m. this morning. Now, we are going to be closing the curtains on that chill and seeing some pretty mild temperatures both today and tomorrow. Highs reach the mid to upper 70s for your Friday, and into Saturday, a couple upper 70s are not out of the question. Thankfully, we're tracking sunshine as the work week comes to a close and all weekend long. From WDBJ7, I'm meteorologist Ava Herrera on 94.9 Star Country.
3: All right.
0: All right.
3: Full transparency.
0: Yeah.
3: Yes or CS is coming up 2 songs from now. Category I chose is things I'm good at. Okay. Why do you laugh, sir?
0: Because it's the whole, I can catch a grape in my mouth when I throw it in the air. No, you can catch it every time, half the time.
3: I did it this morning. Thank you.
0: Once.
3: Twice. Once I was sitting and once I was standing. Well, point is, I can't

0: find one, like something I'm good at to put on the list. So I was like texting Logan. I was like, hey, what's something I'm good at? And yeah, he's like, he's given like suggestions, but it's like puzzles. And I'm like, Brett knows that. But yeah, like, so hopefully in the next two songs, I have something on here, something I'm good at.
1: Oh, good. Good prep.
0: To give you a
1: well
0: fighting.
1: Well prepped, that Taylor Sherrill. Nope. Well prepped.
0: I've been doing it all morning, racking my brain of thinking of something I'm good at. So it's going to come to me. It's going to come to me to put some things on this list. So okay, stay tuned for that. Two songs on Star Country.
1: Pretty good at saying crazy stuff.
0: Hey.

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1: I'm going to call out my husband live on the radio.
0: All right.
1: Because I was asking him, the category I chose for Guess or TS is things I'm good at. And I was trying to find like random little hobbies or skills, whatever. And he straight up just texted me and said, I can't think of anything. And then he followed it up with, you need to find a hobby. I'm raising our child. I'm a working mother. I don't have time for hobbies right now.
0: You're good at raising Ellie.
1: Thank you.
0: I mean,
1: these
0: are all things I know. In his defense.
1: I know.
0: He's like, we need to find things that Brett doesn't know about.
1: Right. Because he was saying baking, puzzles. Like we've run that to the ground. Yeah. We know. So, all right. Things I'm good at. I feel like based on all that information, you're going to do fairly well. Yes is a true statement, or T.S. Taylor, Cheryl, I made it up. Get all three right to win. Number one, interior illumination. Interior illumination.
0: Can you elaborate?
1: Illuminating the home. Putting lighting in a home.
0: Yes.
1: No. I'm not bad at it, but I'm not the one to do it. Mr. Cheryl, speaking of, he's the one who's got
0: an eye. So give me like an example. Like under lighting on your cabinets
1: like
0: and stuff?
1: Like up lighting. He finagles up lighting like behind the TV and knows what settings to make it look like a nice ambiance.
0: So he's kind of, Logan's kind of artsy fartsy a little bit.
1: He is.
0: Okay.
1: Or like we have on our, under our TV, we have a little fall decor thing. He like wove some pretty little lights. So it's just cozy.
0: Okay.
1: I don't have the eye to do that and it'll look a little messy. He does a really good job of that.
0: All right.
1: Number two, purging clothing.
0: No.
1: That's the one thing I feel like I'm actually really good at.
0: No.
1: Don't say no. I'm literally wearing clothes that is like 10 years old. Oh, well, that defeats what I'm trying to say.
0: That's what I'm saying. No, okay. You wear the same clothes. You haven't purged your clothes.
1: Okay, I did just defeat what I was saying. But what I meant to say
0: You said to me, I've had this since I was 12. And okay. I'm like, okay, that's not purging your clothing.
1: That's a good point. However, I currently... Dang it. Things I'm good
0: You're
1: at.
0: You're so bad
1: not
0: at your
1: this.
0: Own game.
1: I know. Well, in my car right now, I currently have 2 trash bags full of things that are going to get donated.
0: Okay, good.
1: And I've got a third in my closet of things that I'm, you know, because like I'll put it on, I'm like not feeling it, and it just goes in the donate. When I

0: like I'm a good judge of those things. And like this outfit, for instance, yes, it's old, but like it doesn't look old.
1: How old is it?
0: Oh gosh. At least 8 years.
1: Yeah, you're really good at purging, so.
0: Crap. All right, number three. I might just have to give you that point. Number three, shuffling a deck of cards.
1: No, you're not good at it at all.
0: Thank you. I am not good at that. It is very hard because you showed me that video of that guy the other day trying to show how to shuffle. I don't know how. I just put all the cards down and like, and then puts them all together and here you go.
1: So you're like a three-year-old.
0: Yes. Yep. I don't know there's like tricks and things, but when it does that crisp, like that thing, that is so satisfying.
1: Yeah.
0: It makes a prettier sound than that, but one day I'll
1: learn. For the record, there are many things that Taylor is good at.
0: I'm not fishing for a compliment, but thank you. I just, on the spot, I couldn't think of.
1: And Logan knows that too. He was trying to think of things that I don't know about.
0: Thank you for defending him.
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0: 94.9 Star Country. I got my math brain from my mom. I got my science brain from my dad.
1: Oh, cute.
0: No, I'm kind of nerdy. I'm a little nerdy.
1: You like astronomy. You like, you know, math. Looking at the stars. You'd like to read your physics book.
0: I have a rundown of this week in science. Kind of nerdy, but kind of cool. Would you like to hear it?
1: Always.
0: Okay. Researchers at the University of British Columbia just identified two new species of sea spiders.

0: great.
1: And if your nightmares weren't already vivid enough, they found that one species has hairy legs, red eyes, and specialized appendages it uses to groom itself.
0: Ew. See, I never even thought about there being spiders in the ocean.
1: Yeah.
0: You just think they can't breathe underwater. Ew, it's got hair. Where?
1: It's not like actual hair, but
0: what look ocean?
1: It up. New sea spiders.
0: I don't think I want to have this visual. New sea.
1: They also found that starfish are not really fish. The more accurate name for them is sea stars, and scientists just found out something really cool about them. They discovered that their ovaries share some surprising similarities to human ovaries.
0: The starfish?
1: Yeah.
0: See, I get mistaken for being just ignorant, right? But I genuinely just don't think about these things.
1: Yeah.
0: So the thought of a starfish like having reproductive organs, like I haven't never thought of that.
1: Yeah.
0: It's pretty cool.
1: They've been around for a while. How do they keep coming around?
0: I don't know. Yeah. I don't know if they lay eggs or if it's a live birth. I don't know.
1: Little starfish romance.
0: I don't know. Never thought about it till this moment.
1: And then last thing here, I want to see what you feel about this. A single engine Cessna Caravan just became the first fully autonomous airplane to complete a cross-country flight across the United States, made several stops. The unmanned aircraft flew 3,199 miles from California to North Carolina, handling everything from takeoff and landing to navigating busy airports and thunderstorms. They're hoping that technology could eventually be used to deliver supplies and support disaster response efforts.
0: Hmm.
1: Would you ever fly in one?
0: Oh. I don't think I could. I think I'd be nervous. But also, if you have to get somewhere, you kind of don't have a choice. If that's the only flight you can do, then it is what it is.
1: I feel like if there were going to be human passengers, there would need to be a backup pilot.
0: Right. That would make sense. Someone there just in case it goes down.
1: So then you might.
0: If there's a human sitting up there, but then I wonder, like, you know, does the AI robot that's running your plane, does it get a little cocky and it's like locks up and it's like, geez, you're not taking over there, buddy.
1: Uh-uh. This is, you know. It's HAL again. It's a Space Odyssey 2001.
0: And are we near to that happening?
1: No.
0: Realistically?
1: I don't know.
0: Then why are we talking about it? Why are we getting all worked up for nothing?
1: We're good.
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1: You already knew this, but I'm going to tell the world. Maybe the world already knows this, but it's 925 day.
2: Yes.
1: Because it's 925. Dolly Parton's iconic 1980s hit 925 was percussed using the sound of
2: her fingernails.
1: Her long fingernails clicking together to mimic office typing. Go ahead and do it.
2: I don't have any nails.
1: She once said, I have acrylic fingernails and they make a great rhythm sound. They sound almost like a typewriter.
2: When she played Aunt Dolly on Disney Channel's Hannah Montana, you have no nails, sir. That's not bad. But on the show, she played Miley Cyrus's Aunt Dolly, and she used her fingernail to unlock a door. She's like, they're not just used for singing or whatever. She said, and she went and used her little fingernail.
1: Look at that.
2: I mean, I got to wonder, after all these years of wearing nails, like, I mean, she had to have just gotten used to living life with those nails. I had long nails, not nearly as long as hers. You can't do a lot of things.
1: I feel like she would fight with toilet paper.
2: But that raises the question. Did she have somebody who assisted? Because there's no, it's hard. Or putting contacts in, good luck.
1: Oh, yeah.
2: You don't realize how much
1: poke
2: you use your
1: eye out with that thing.
2: Yeah. I got questions.
1: Sellers on eBay, I didn't even know eBay was still a thing.
2: Mm-hmm.
1: Are apparently listing fused goldfish cracker clusters for thousands of dollars. An ultra rare 6 cracker clump is going for a whopping $25,000.
2: Okay, that's a lot of money for something you could just like literally pop in your mouth and eat. But it is exciting, like when you go into a bag of chips or, you know, goldfish or whatever, and they are fused together. It's like the mega bite.
1: Like extra salty.
2: It's a nice crunch.
1: Yeah.
2: Or like you get the Dorito that has like extra seasoning on it. It just got to the bottom of the bag.
1: You ever been in a Kit Kat

0: mini and it'd be all chocolate. You're like,
1: no,
0: oh,
1: is that
0: it?
1: Like no wafer?
0: Yeah.
1: You know what I've been munching on lately is the Kit Kat Dracula.
0: What's that?
1: It's the Halloween version of a Kit Kat. And it is, I know you get annoyed with how I eat a Kit Kat. It is so satisfying, the crunch of eating around the Kit Kat, top and bottom of the Kit Kat, because this wafer is fat. It's really good.
0: Your poor husband.
1: Your mom.
0: Despite reports of bullets ricocheting off of armadillos, they're not bulletproof. Their shells are made of bony plates called osteoderms that grow in the skin. It's more like a hard-shelled suitcase than a bulletproof vest.
1: Okay.
0: I want them to be bulletproof, but they're not entirely bulletproof.
1: I love. Did you watch? Was it you that showed me the video of that armadillo running and then rolling into
0: It was adorable.
1: He grabbed his own little toy. They're so unique. There's no other creatures like them.
0: And last thing, there's an emerging trend of people organizing park crawls for kids' birthdays.
1: Oh, no.
0: Where you go to like three or four parks. It's obviously a play on millennials doing pub crawls for rowdy adults. But this is for kids. I kind of think it's fun.
1: I guess. But a lot of times, kids don't want to leave the park. I feel like it's going to be a hard time to wrangle everybody, get them buckled. The whole buckling and unbuckling thing, like, I purposefully try to like choose a route where it is minimal stops of getting Ellie in out of the car seat. And if you got multiple kids, all the buckling and unbuckling, and I wasn't done. And then like, who's enjoying
0: that? Kids. Yeah. I think kids got to ruin all of our fun.
1: I'm looking out for them. They don't want to stop playing. Let them play at the park. Did I tell you what I did to Ellie the other day? I feel like such a terrible mother.
0: What?
1: I didn't have shoes on her. We were at the playground, and I didn't realize how hot the ground was. She's not walking yet, so I just sat her in front of a wall like she was, you know, getting, you know, like she could touch the wall and stuff. And she started crying, and I was like, what's wrong?
0: You
1: and I looked down, and I was like,
0: sweet baby's feet.
1: She has shoes now. Her pawpaw got her some.
0: She's going to remember that when she heads off to college.
1: It stuns me every time when you just have this ready to go. You're such a monster. You of all people should know how triggering that song is.
0: And that's your Star Buzz on Star Country.
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1: Before I talk about the YMCA, can I just say one thing? Brett Sharp has that song at just the click of a button. He's downloaded that song that he can just click it whenever he feels like it. He's not searching for it. He has it on the homepage where he can just click it whenever I'm getting emo.
0: I know what you're talking about.
1: Monster. All right. Is that it on the background? Kill it. No more. All right. Real talk. If you've been wanting to get into better shape and join the YMCA, but you're not totally sure like if it's going to be a good fit or not, something awesome's happening at the YMCA of Blue Ridge. 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

0: 94.9 Star Country. I read online that Memphis is in the process of, like, every week naming a street after someone local, like in Memphis.
1: Like
0: someone
1: renaming streets?
0: Yeah.
1: Oh. A lot of work.
0: Not a single DJ street.
1: Really?
0: Yeah.
1: Do they not have good DJs then?
0: I don't know. Yeah, Memphis is, that's a big town. That's okay. A big city.
1: All right. That's rude.
0: I was just thinking about who I think could have a road named after them in Roanoke, Lynchburg, or NRV.
1: Oh, who you got?
0: I think Logan could.
1: My husband?
0: Yeah. He's been on the market a long time. He's well known. He's,
1: 10 years.
0: He does good things. He's a good dude.
1: I would support Logan Lane. I'm for it.
0: I would say, like, you know, DBJ related, I would say Robin Reed, but he's got his own weather center.
1: Oh, that's
0: true. He's fine.
1: But the alliteration would rock. Robin Reed Road.
0: It would, yeah. I think John Carlin.

0: I'm a fan of John. I like John.
1: Okay.
0: I consider him a friend.
1: He likes animals, so maybe something up near like the zoo or something, like a road up there.
0: There you go.
1: John Carlin Lane.
0: Lane.
1: Yeah.
0: John Carlin Circle.
1: Yeah. We got to find something a little more catchy. Carlisle Circle.
0: Who do you like? I like Patty Martin.
1: She's great.
0: She's a very sweet lady. I really like her.
1: I would support this. I mean, I got to go with our next door neighbors, Dick and Dave Drive.
0: Dick and Dave Drive. Not they just, should have some, yeah.
1: Yeah.
0: Dick has been on that radio station for like 40 years.
1: He gives up every single Christmas morning.
0: Yeah.
1: To come and spend time. I support that.
0: And
1: Dick and Dave Drive.
0: Yeah, we love them.
1: Can I go non-media related?
0: Yeah.
1: Mark.
0: Skull Root. He doesn't need a road. He's everywhere you look. You can't get away from that guy. He doesn't need a road.
1: I mean, would that not just be like, he's like an EGOT? You know, like people get like the Emmy, the Grammy, the Oscar.
0: No,
1: the Tony.
0: He doesn't need
1: road
0: it.
1: Road is the next one. Mark Skullrood Street.
0: What about Jeff Hanowich?
1: Love him.
0: I love that guy.
1: Love him. He definitely should be. What about
0: Jermaine? I love Jermaine, the sports guy on Fox.
1: Why are we not in charge of renaming these streets?
0: We should.
1: We've got a lot of good ideas.
0: Yeah.
1: And maybe there's more out there. 635-32.
0: What about Zach? Zach's been on the air for a long time. What about Zach Jackson?
1: Yeah.
0: What? No, because he's so hateful. He shouldn't have a road named after him because he's hateful. Is that what you're saying?
1: Not at all. I don't know if we could come up with something catchy. There's no really like Zach Jackson, you know, there's no street drive. It doesn't really flow.
0: Gotcha.
1: I'm just waiting for him to run in. I guess he's in the bathroom right now.
0: 635-32. Who do we miss?
1: There's got to be so many people. And maybe it's like people like that aren't in the media that like are truly making a difference in this world.
0: Like Danner and Noreen. They were, what about Gene Jadhon? I mean, they're people who.
1: I support this. Brent Watts.
0: Nicest guy on the planet. I love that guy.
1: Miss that guy.
0: Yeah. And they don't have to. It doesn't have to be somebody current. It doesn't have to be somebody TV.
1: Tell us somebody
0: present company excluded. I know we're on Star Country, so you're going to go, oh, Brent and Taylor. But we're just talking about people in the community.
1: I don't need a street.
0: You don't need a street? You don't want a street named after you?
1: No.
0: You wouldn't like that?
1: I don't know. I've seen some Taylor streets. It is exciting, though. Like, you ever, like, you're in a different town, and you're like, Taylor Road, Brett Street, or something. You're like, there's my name. You ever see those? I guess I've never seen a Brett one.
0: 635-32. Who do we miss?
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2: Let's start the Eliminator.
3: Man, this is a very special Eliminator because we have special guests.
4: I have my posse here.
3: You do. Taylor's trying to have unfair advantages. She has her kid and her husband. Hi, Logan.
5: Live studio audience.
0: Now, wait a second.
4: Logan is the biggest fan.
0: Logan is not. He's not going to be a lifeline, right?
4: Ellie,
5: yeah, Ellie just said daddy, so.
3: Here's what I'm going to do. Instead of offering a clue today, each of you can go to Logan one time for a lifeline. So how it is. So he gets to play along, too.
0: Because I've won the last two times, this is going to be really easy for Taylor. This was tailor-made for Taylor.
4: Listen.
5: Should we give him two? Should he get two lifelines?
4: No, because he is the
5: Disney queen, by the way.
0: Disney queen.
4: Logan's the biggest fan of the Eliminator, like, of all time.
3: Yeah, he loves it. No, we're not going to give him two clues because what you're learning, and you see this already, and this goes both ways, they're both a couple of whiners in this room. Yeah. So you have to do effort, and then you have to go, no, we're not going to do it that way. Now, this category, now, Brent, you have a perfectly as good of a chance of winning in this category, but it is definitely up Taylor's alley. She's going to be very excited for this one because it is the top 12 things that scream fall.
4: Oh, yes.
5: Yeah.
3: Puke.
6: We got this in the bag, Ellie Grace.
3: It's Taylor's favorite season, and the weather this weekend is pretty awesome, too.
0: I get a start, though, right?
3: I get a start. Yes, you do get a start.
0: All right. Congratulations. Are we on?
3: So,
0: are we going?
3: Top 12 things that scream fall. Each of you can ask Logan one time for help. That's your lifeline, and three strikes, you're out, all that good stuff. So, Brett, go ahead.
0: Pumpkin spice.
3: Pumpkin spice is
5: correct.
3: So, all things pumpkin is number two. Pumpkin spice, patch, eating it, whatever, you throwing it, smashing it, doesn't matter. All things pumpkin is number two.
4: Thank you for the clarification. Yes. I'm going to go with picking some apples.
3: Picking some apples is
5: correct.
3: Number 10.
4: Number 10.
3: Number 10. Picking some apples.
0: I'm going to say foliage.
3: The foliage, the leaves, all the leaf peeping.
5: Correct.
3: Number one answer. There you go. Top 12 things that scream fall.
4: Sweater weather.
3: Sweater weather.
4: Like cozy clothes, scarves.
3: You'll understand why I had to pause for a second, but you're
5: correct.
3: Good. So sweaters and hoodies is number seven.
4: Okay.
3: All right. They're passing babies back and forth in here, too.
0: I'm going to say football.
3: Football is
5: correct.
3: Number four, football and tailgating. So that's that all goes together on that one. Top 12 things that scream fall. No strikes yet.
4: Haunted houses.
3: Haunted houses. Is
0: that screams Halloween, not fall.
4: In the fall. False.
3: No, I'm sorry.
5: Wrong!
4: No, I have one.
3: That is your new wrong
0: today.
4: False.
3: I'm going to say no on that one.
0: That's amazing.
4: Man.
0: Yes.
4: Yeah, say that's not nice.
3: I know.
0: I'm going to say.
3: It was close, though, and you'll understand why. I'll just say that, too.
0: I'm going to say. I can't remember what's been said.
3: Leaves, pumpkins, football, sweaters, apple picking.
0: Okay. For fall, I'm going to say
5: watching paint dry.
3: Yeah.
5: Come on.
0: I know.
4: Three seconds.
3: Come on.
0: Well, I said pumpkin spice lot, but I'm thinking like drinks, like hot drinks.
3: Hot drinks is?
5: Correct. Okay.
3: Number six.
0: It wasn't coming to how to
3: cider,
0: say it.
3: Cocoa, all those things.
0: Okay.
3: Hot drinks, number six.
4: Corn mazes.
3: Corn mazes is...
5: Correct.
3: Number 11. So you still have number 3, 5, 8, 9, 12.
0: All right, Logan, I need you.
3: Logan is going to offer some help here. He's thinking.
4: Oh, okay. Is he just offering
0: us? Now, he says that I can go, yes, we're going to or
3: it's
0: not.
3: It's just a lifeline. Okay. That's all it is.
7: You got the final answer. So you said no to haunted houses, right?
3: Correct.
7: Because what was the sound? I can't hear the sound.
4: It's like a false up.
3: False up. That's the Taylor's wrong.
4: Yeah,
3: that's
4: not being able to speak.
7: Right. You know, she learned that from me. Then maybe scary movies. So haunted houses, not, but I think of scary movies. And I feel like that could be deep.
0: Okay.
7: That's down in the list.
0: I got you. Charlie Brown.
3: Charlie Brown?
0: Queen Aslog.
3: No, I'm sorry. That is wrong.
0: No, you did not pull that. That's
3: Queen
0: not,
3: Aslog.
0: That is wrong.
8: Wait, what is that?
0: That was.
4: Play for a second. I'm deceased.
3: That is wrong. I'm sorry.
0: Dang it.
4: Way to go, Logan. Okay.
3: I had fun yesterday playing with audio clips.
4: Think is the biggest thing of all. I'm going to say baking, like an apple pie or a pumpkin pie.
0: That's not bad.
4: You're baking
0: That's
4: in the kitchen.
0: Bad.
4: False.
3: Sorry, strike two.
4: Wrong. That's my second strike.
7: Yeah.
3: All right, Brett.
0: How many are left?
3: Number three, number five, number eight, number nine, number 12. Things about half the list.
0: Things that make you think of.
7: Things that make you go.
0: Oh. I'm going to say Thanksgiving.
4: That's a good one.
0: Queen Aslog.
3: I'm sorry. Strike two.
0: All right. We All both right. have two strikes.
3: Yep. Taylor, you do still have a lifeline if you want to talk to the love of your life or Logan.
4: Ellie, you want to give me Ellie's suggestions? Yeah, funny. I'll take my lifeline.
0: Okay. I got it. It wasn't lost on me.
7: But you hear that noise. Mm. So we said football.
3: Yep.
7: Did we, chili, is chili been said?
4: No.
3: Chili has not been said.
4: Do you agree with that, EG?
7: Yeah. Because chili, and this is simply because I don't know where this list comes from.
0: Because
7: about,
0: you eat?
7: Yeah, yeah. You
0: because
7: eat.
0: Of
7: eat. I eat for a living. But I think about all the TikToks that, and maybe that's just our lane.
4: If
7: but
4: I lose, this that, is your fault.
7: I know.
4: This is
7: and,
0: no, it
7: and,
0: isn't.
7: This is almost
0: you know the final
7: is.
0: Call.
7: This is poetic. If you go with my lifeline and you lose, but I feel like it could be chili.
4: All right, I'll go with chili.
7: Come on,
3: chili is.
4: Yeah! Yeah!
3: Comfort nice. Food was number nine.
4: Nice job.
3: Comfort food.
4: Woo!
3: Yeah.
4: That was close.
7: You went against my advice, Brett.
4: I know.
7: Against
4: me.
3: Brett Folamieu, it is all up to you.
4: Ooh, I just thought of another one.
0: I'm going to say heat. You're turning on your heat in your home. This That's is such so a loser yeah. answer.
3: Queen Aslog.
1: I'm sorry.
3: Yes.
4: Was Hayride on there? That was the one I was about to
3: So
4: say.
3: Hayride was on the extra list. It was like number 15, so that was not in the top 12
7: number
3: either.
7: Number
3: so.
7: Right?
3: Yeah, so number three was just cooler temperatures.
4: Not heat. Oh. Like
3: yeah,
4: someone
3: not,
4: just
3: not turning your heat on, just saying cooler temperatures.
0: That relates. That no. is directly no. relatable. It is.
3: No. No. Turning you because sometimes I turn my heat on in July just to make sure the
0: no,
3: furnace is working,
0: I'm,
3: so that doesn't count.
0: I protest.
3: Well, you can protest all you want. You can appeal to the commissioner, who's me. Appeal denied. Sorry.
4: Oh, darn.
3: Number five was you were dancing around it, but it's not the right answer. Halloween.
4: It's just not Halloween.
3: Yeah, just Halloween in general.
0: I haven't said it.
3: You did, and I said I was like close, but yeah. So you didn't pick up on that one. Number eight was like bonfires, fire pit, that kind of thing. And number 12, flannel.
0: Flannel.
3: Flannel. Congratulations to the Cheryl family.
0: Under protest.
3: Teaming up for
0: Victory.
4: Yeah.
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0: familiar smell. Do you know what that smell is? Taylor touched a doorknob.
1: Oh, I was going to say losing the eliminator. That was the smell of loserness?
0: No.
1: Is that, no?
0: The smell of defeat? No. It's the smell of hand sanitizer because Taylor touched a doorknob.
1: Well, and you know. Getting to know. Her precious hands are so important to touch peasant doorknobs around here.
2: They say a doorknob has more germs than a toilet seat, okay? Okay. Thank you.
1: You run around touching toilet seats? What's going on here?
0: Right. How many toilet seats do you touch?
2: Jeez. Too many.
1: All right, then. So, let's get to know me.
0: Whatever your kink is,
1: we've learned enough about Taylor.
0: Whatever your kink is.
2: Y'all are the worst.
1: This was a category, I think, we did it here together, so I'm going to do it now. It is stuff I tried that I wasn't a fan of. So, I'll give you something, and then you just have to say true or false, you know, yes or no. I'll give you one.
0: Okay.
1: Tell me if it's factual or not factual. Okay. Something I tried that I wasn't a fan of. Gooey duck.

0: gooey duck.
1: Sounds disgusting, but you like weird stuff.
2: So. Yes would be that I wasn't a fan of it. Does that make sense?
1: And, I just read fan.
2: Okay, yeah, let's go with fan or no fan. We'll go on that. So let's see. So you said loved it. So you mean fan, and you said fan, and you are both wrong. I'm sorry. All right, gooey duck is like one of the weirdest foods in the world.
1: Like spelled like how it sounds.
2: No, it's G-E-O duck, and it's a clam. It's not a duck. It's a fish, a clam. And
1: ew.
2: Ew,
1: Zach. This looks just Zach.
2: I'm serious. Yes.
1: Zach.
2: Yep.
1: Zachary T.
2: Mm-hmm.
1: This is inappropriate for my computer.
2: The gooey duck is a weird looking clam, man.
1: If HR walks by, I'm in trouble, so I'm going to get out of there.
2: So they slice it real thin, and it really just kind of tasted like, you ever had pickled ginger? Like they put it next to your sushi? It kind of had that consistency to it, and it was just weird. So, yeah. Do not recommend. And also,
1: How do you eat it?
2: I told you, it's just slicing. It's like
1: raw. With a fork?
2: It's like like a chopsticks, or you dip it in some soy sauce and
1: whatever. Whatever your thing is.
2: Okay.
3: How about this toilet seat?
2: Yeah, exactly. Let's go with sea urchin. Sea urchin. Fan or no fan?
1: I was just watching with love Meghan, the Meghan Markle show on Netflix, and they showed how they crack open a sea urchin.
2: Yeah, and they just like slurp it out.
1: Gag.
2: Yeah.
1: Big gag. Because they're all like spiky on the outside. That is not what I thought was going to be on the inside.
2: All right. Taylor says fan. Brett says not a fan. And that is a point for Taylor.
1: Yeah.
2: Congratulations.
1: Nasty.
2: See, it's kind of fishy. But like,
3: that doesn't look like a sea urchin.
1: It looks like the sun.
2: It does look like the sun.
3: Oh.
1: The sea urchin was very spiky.
2: Yeah, it's kind of like anchovies. It's fishy, and it just kind of goes in with other stuff. I don't need to eat like
3: twice.
2: A bowl of it by myself.
1: I feel like it's a lot of work to get that.
2: Well, it's work for somebody else.
1: Yeah, I don't know. The little sea urchins,
2: I'm not catching them. And I don't feel bad for a little. Do you feel bad for a sea urchin? Those things are vicious. Look at those
1: things. If I saw its eyes, you can't from the front see the eyes, but like if you zoomed in, like spiders, you kind of forget they have eyes. Then you see the pictures and they've got a bunch and you're like,
2: Does a sea urchin have eyes?
1: I don't know.
2: I don't think they do, but whatever. Anyway.
1: Let me get out of Geoduck and ask.
2: You're in the lead, 1-0. Final, fan or no fan, kangaroo.
1: They do not have eyes. Kangaroo. Ew. Where would you have gotten kangaroo? Because you didn't go to Australia anytime soon.
2: No further questions. Taylor says not a fan. Brett says not a fan. You're both wrong. I'm sorry.
1: And Taylor wins.
2: Taylor wins 1-0. Yeah. Kangaroo tastes like venison. It's very similar. Kind of like a red meat thing. There's this exotic grocery store when I lived in Cincinnati called Jungle Jim's. And you could get like any of the weirdest things. They would just sell all sorts of Rocky Mountain oysters, that kind of stuff. Yeah. But they had kangaroo one time. I'm like,
3: is it hard to stick with your fork? It's like boing,
2: It bounces all over the place. It's crazy.
1: How do you eat it? Like,
2: you grill it like a steak.
1: Like a steak?
2: Mm-hmm.
3: Yeah.
2: Yep, it's red meat.
3: Chopsticks. They slice into like chopsticks.
1: Do you eat it like...
2: You got to take one of those gooey ducks and just smack it. Just keep smacking it to tenderize it.
1: And then you throw the sea urchin in it to just stab it.
2: Stab it and tenderize it. It's delicious. I'm upset.
1: I wish my eyeballs had not seen several things in the last 4 minutes.
3: You wish what?
1: I wish my eyeballs would not have seen some of the things that
3: have
1: seen.
3: I wish your boss wouldn't have seen.
1: Well, that too. Don't look up Geoduck.
3: I'm going to go look it up. Zach's in next. 12 in a row commercial free. That's it for us. Say bye, Tay.
1: You didn't even give me a chance.
2: No.
3: That's it for us. Say bye, Tay.
1: Bye.
4: It's officially fall.

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1: You know what I think should have been in the eliminator?
2: Some answer that you guessed correctly, so you would have won.
1: Ashley's fall savings event.
2: Okay.
1: That makes me think of fall. Fall furniture.
3: That's a good point.
2: I think
3: that's
2: that was number 13 on
1: was
2: the
1: it?
2: List.
1: Yeah, it was Ashley's close. Fall savings event is happening right now. Score a new reclining sofa. Doesn't that sound amazing for football season?
2: Yes.
3: Kick your legs up.
1: I mean, and
3: get
1: I feel like
3: sody.
1: I feel like you're going to eat on it, and you're probably going to get crumbs down in the corner, so you got to vacuum it out. But I mean, that's
3: labor
1: living
3: savers.
1: The high life.
2: I just leave the plastic on.
1: Is that what you
2: yeah,
1: do?
2: Exactly.
1: Okay, grandma.
2: Mm-hmm.
1: Perfect for the big game or NFL. 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

Garth Brooks dropping more tour dates. This time he's coming home. Tulsa, that's where he's from. This will be huge shows. Friday, October 23rd, Sunday the 24th. And get this, a matinee show on Sunday. Yeah, we're all getting old. It's

Okay, here's the deal. We'll continue to give away cash, concert tickets, and backstage passes. You just continue to listen. 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

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Weather this weekend looks great. 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
1: New album dropped today. That song, of course, on there. Album's called Silver Sands Marina. There's a Megan Maroney collaboration on there as well. We're 12 in a row commercial free. 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

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Zach Jackson here, and a happy Dolly Parton Day to you today. There's a Celebration of Life parade in New Orleans. I see Nashville. There's going to be pink lights and Dolly posters all over the place. Garth Brooks' friends in low places, bars, donating proceeds. So get out. Enjoy. Do something nice. Dolly would love it. 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

Dylan Scott as we continue. 12 in a row commercial-free here on 94.9 Star Country. Little Dierks Bentley. Dierks got a big show coming up. He's headlining this inaugural show. It's called Justice Jam. It's in Nashville on October 27th. It's raising money to provide legal services for people that were wrongfully convicted. It's cool. It's 94.9 Star Country.

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It's 94.9 Star Country. Fridays is New Music Day. Warren Zeiders has a new album. It's called No Breaks. Or if Warren is saying it, it's Nazzle Zo Zo Breakotal. Probably doesn't say that.

0: it's Brent and Tay. Hope you enjoy your weekend and come back Monday morning 6:50. We have Starbucks tickets to give away.
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9: Best weekend weather forecast ever! Sunny 75 today, sunny 78 tomorrow.

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Zach Top. Oh, remember, he played Sidewinder Saloon. Now, Ian Munsick's coming up. It's Thursday, October 8th. If you would like to go to that show, Brett and Taylor have your tickets all next week, so make sure you're listening. 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
3: Weather. This weather is giving me the Friday vibes. Sunny 75 today, sunny 78 tomorrow.

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1: The world record for the loudest shout belongs to an honorary town crier. 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
2: We talked about this several months ago. This Australian fella commented on our Brett and Taylor Morning page saying, hey, that's me. So basically, we're friends with this guy.
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Jackson here with your stupid criminal of the day. Sometimes I don't even have to tell you the story. I can just read the headline, and that's all you need to know. Here it is. A drunk woman drank toilet water to try to alter her breathalyzer results. 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
1: She says the best form of revenge for your exes, for her, is when an entire arena of people, while she's playing Who Hurt You, scream, God, I hate how gross you are. 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Man, what did Riley Green do to her? 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

0: 94.9 Star Country, Zach Jackson here. Brett and Taylor this morning. I'm pretty sure Taylor's husband is in trouble after saying this.
1: I'm going to call out my husband. But I was asking him, the category I chose for Guess Your TS is things I'm good at. And I was trying to find like random little hobbies or skills, whatever. And he straight up just texted me and said, I can't think of anything.
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0: Brett, Taylor. 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

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Ian Munsick takes the stage, Sidewinder's Next Level. 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

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It's the Sheetz grand opening. 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
3: 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Everybody likes

0: 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Would you be proud to wear it? 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

Luke Combs, who played Sidewinders back in the day. So now you're going to talk about the time you were there to see Ian Munsick when he's the next Luke Combs. That show is Thursday, October 8th. Brett and Taylor have your tickets all next week. 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

Graylin James, Water at a Wedding, 94.9 Star Country. Coming up today, 520. I've got your fourth and final keyword for your shot at $1,000. Right now, you can enter in the keywords club, fight, and great. And I got your fourth and final one coming at you at 520. Picture.

0: Luke Bryan, I don't want to miss a thing. 94.9 Star Country today at 5 o'clock. I got another four-pack of passes to Lehman Family Farms. 23rd Annual Mason Pumpkin Festival. You want to win it? 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

0: Dan and Shay, Say So, 94.9 Star Country, Monday, September 28th, 9 to 11. Will I see you up there at the big grand opening event of the new Sheetz in Dublin? It's going to be a big one, as in it's a big store. So come say hi to us. I'll have the Plinko game set up for you to win some prizes. Also, stop by the tent to register to win a pair of tickets to the Virginia Tech versus Pitt game on October 2nd. And of course, Sheetz is giving away some gift cards, which includes a $2,500 gift card grand prize. So if you want to win some stuff, come on out. New Sheetz, Monday, September 28th in Dublin, 9 to 11 with me and 94.9 Star Country.
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0: Tonight going to be clear with a low around 47. Tomorrow for your Saturday, sunny, high near 79. Looking outside, it's fair. 74 here at 94.9 Star Country.

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1: Thank you. 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Oh, Lord, I thank you so much. I'm just so lucky. 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

Chesney, Carry On, 94.9 Star Country. Have you checked out his new album? It dropped today. We got 11 songs out there. One with Megan Maroney. One with Colby Calais. I was

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0: 94.9 Star Country. By the way, Ian Munsick coming to Sidewinders on Thursday, October 8th. They moved it. 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

0: Chase Matthew, All My Exes, 94.9 Star Country, and join me at the big grand opening event of the new Sheetz in Dublin on Monday, 9 to 11. You ain't doing anything. Skip work. Come hang out with me. I'll have the Plinko game. I'll have a way you can register to win some Virginia Tech tickets, and Sheetz is giving away some gift cards. A chance to win $2,500 gift card. 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I mean, think about it. Go to work and, you know, make your day's wage or get a chance to win $2,500 gift card. I mean, the math is in the pudding. So if you want to go get a chance to win some stuff, come hang out with me. New Sheetz in Dublin on Monday, 9 to 11. I got a crisp high five with your name on it. I'll see you there. It's 94.9 Star Country.
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0: Tonight going to be clear with a low around 47. Tomorrow for your Saturday, sunny with a high near 79. Looking outside, it's fair. It's 72 here at 94.9 Star Country.
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Coming up, I got your Lehman Family Farm passes up for grabs. Top of the hour, we're playing a game of What Is It? Stick around.

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1: It would take you a year and a half to accomplish this. It would take you a year and a half to accomplish this. In other words, 18 months to accomplish this. What is it? If you know what it is, give me a call. 540-767-STAR or 434-477-1212. We're playing for a four-pack of passes to Lehman Family Farms' 23rd Annual Maize and Pumpkin Festival happening now through November 1st. You can get more information over at LehmanFamilyFarm.com. You want to go for free? You got to answer the question. It would take you a year and a half to accomplish this. What is this? And it's doing it nonstop. What is it? You tell me. Give me a call. You might win.

0: 94.9 Star Country. We're playing a game of what is it to give away some Lehman Family Farms passes. The question today, it would take you a year and a half to accomplish this. What is it? Hello, Star Country. What is it? What do you think it
1: losing
0: is?
1: Losing weight?
0: It is not losing weight. Call back, try again.
2: Is it walking the Great Wall of China?
0: It is walking the length of the Great Wall of China. You got it right.
2: Hi.
0: There you go. What's your name?
2: Chris.
0: Chris, where are you calling from?
2: Rocky Mount.
0: Chris calling from Rocky Mount. Well, you just won a 4-pack of passes to Lehman Family Farms. 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You excited?
2: Awesome. Yeah, the kids are going to be excited.
0: Do you think that you could walk our average pace of 10 to 15 miles every day to walk the whole Great Wall of China in a year and a half?
2: I don't know.
0: You should try it.
2: Maybe one day.
0: If you ever need a break from the family. No, I'm just kidding. That sounds bad. Don't do that. Chris, I'm kidding. Hey, Chris, you won Lehman Family Farm passes. Who's your big giveaway station?
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0: Jason Aldean anytime soon. 94.9 Star Country, and we're getting closer and closer to that Monday. Yes, we want the weekend to last, but I got to tell you, it's basically a three-day weekend because you can extend your weekend and have more fun on Monday, 9 to 11 in Dublin for the big grand opening event of the new Sheetz in Dublin. We're going to be playing some games. Sheetz is going to be giving away some stuff. I'm going to be giving away some stuff. For example, you can register to win a pair of tickets to the Virginia Tech versus Pitt game on October 2nd. So if you want to win some stuff, come by. It's all happening Monday, September 28th. At the new Sheetz in Dublin from 9 to 11 with 94.9 Star Country.
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0: Tonight going to be clear with a low around 47. Tomorrow for your Saturday, sunny with a high near 79, low around 52. Ugh.

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Monday, the Brett and Taylor Morning Show will be giving away some Ian Munsick tickets. He's going to be at Sidewinders October 8th. 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

Russell Dickerson, Worth Your Wild, 94.9 Star Country. There's a show tonight, Elmwood Park, 311, going to be there. Yeah, I know it's not country, but if you're going out, make sure you wear a hoodie at least. It's going to be chilly. It's cold for me. Let me just say that. This

0: 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Hope you enjoy your weekend and come back Monday morning, 6:50. 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

Alabama Mountain Music, 94.9 Star Country. And the great thing about Friday is that tomorrow is Saturday, which means the Throwback Throwdown with Bo Stevens is happening tomorrow night. Alabama was just a little taste. Be back here tomorrow for more throwbacks. She's got it.

Morgan Wallen. I Can't Love You Anymore, 94.9 Star Country. Next week at 5, playing some more games of What Is It? 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
11: Star Country weather.
0: Tonight going to be clear with a low around 47. Tomorrow for your Saturday, sunny with a high near 79. Looking outside, it's getting chilly out there. It's 94.9 Star Country.

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0: Lainey Wilson, Phone Keys Wallet, 94.9 Star Country. And don't forget to come hang out with me on Monday, 9 to 11, over at the New Sheets in Dublin. We're going to be playing Plinko. We're going to be giving away tech tickets. And also, you could win a Sheets gift card.
1: The devil went down to Georgia. He was looking for a soul to steal. He was in a bind because he was way behind and he was willing to make a deal. When he came across this young man sawing on a fiddle and playing it hot, and the devil jumped up on a hickory stump and said, "Boy, let me tell you what. I guess you didn't know it, but I'm a fiddle player too. 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I bet a fiddle of gold against your soul because I think I'm better than you."

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Johnny said, "Devil, just come on back if you ever want to try again. 'Cause I told you once, you son of a gun,

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9: Mostly clear overnight, the low 47. Tomorrow going to be absolutely picture perfect. Plenty of sunshine, the high 78.

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Monday morning starting at 9 a.m. Dublin, the place to be. Grand opening event for the new sheets. There's going to be a big time, including Star Country, Plinko, and all sorts of prizes. And Chemo, what more could you ask for? In Dublin, the new sheets, Monday starting at 9.

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2: Got a girl from the

Commercial free, and you know how we get down on Saturday night, 7 o'clock, kicking it old school with the throwback throwdown. Be thinking about what you want to hear, and this one will wet your whistle a little bit. It's Travis Tritt, Take It Easy on Star Country.